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2: 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We'll also shine the spotlight on bluegrass.
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The Night Shift with Robbie V on 96.9 WSIG. I heard his performance at Ting Pavilion over the weekend in Charlottesville was absolutely incredible. That's Willie Nelson. 96.9 WSIG. When was the last thing you did something you absolutely hated? For me, it was yesterday. I'll tell you all about it after John Party. 96.9 WSIG.

When was the last time you did something you absolutely hated? It's the Night Shift with Robbie V on 96.9 WSIG. And for me, that day was yesterday. But the thing is, the thing that I hate, I also love. I went to Chevalier and played golf with a buddy of mine from here at work, Mario Retrosi from the WSVA newsroom. And I hate the game of golf because I'm not that good at it. But I also love the game of golf because it's very relaxing at times. And it's also very satisfying. It gives me 4 or 5 hours to just be out in nature and really just to be able to enjoy something that I

0: But when was the last time you did something you hated but also loved at the same time? 540-432-1128. 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

Little tight-fitting jeans, Conway Twitty on the night shift with Robbie V on 96.9 WSIG. 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

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I got a bone to pick with Fox, and it's not over Tom Brady for a change. I'll tell you what that is coming up after Cody Johnson and Carrie Underwood, 96.9 WSIG.

0: Don't need to see 1,000 replays. It's the Night Shift with Robbie V on 96.9 WSIG. And my wife and I were watching the Commanders-Cowboys game yesterday on Fox. And right before the half, Jaden Daniels did something to his elbow. And what did they end up doing? They showed the replay about a million times. Now, as somebody that is very squeamish when it comes to watching injuries on TV, even though I was an athlete myself, I don't do very good with those. And they don't really give you a warning that they're about to show the replay. It just kind of happens. So, Fox, can we not? He hurt his elbow really bad. Just say that and then just move on. Goodness gracious. I wish the Commanders would have pulled that one out, but the Cowboys won. And now the Cowboys face off against the Ravens next week. And that should be a good one. It's 96.9 WSIG.
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2: Hey, it's Dave Thomas. 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

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And today I brought in some cupcakes. Gone. I love my coworkers. They always make you feel like you did something good, even if they don't think that way. 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

0: 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Dave Thomas of the Real Country Morning Show is going to be out and about. I'll tell you all the details on where you can catch him coming up after Luke Combs. 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
8: Cloudy skies with showers and thunderstorms tonight, the low at 59. Rain expected tomorrow with a high at 62. More rain Wednesday with a high at 59. And rain and drizzle for Thursday with a high at 59. 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

96.9 WSIG salutes law enforcement officers. We acknowledge that protecting and serving has its challenges and dangers, and we say thank you for answering that call. 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

Still, the best thing that I've seen on the internet in the last week is Randy Travis holding a sign that says, "My new album is not AI." Randy, we love you. It's 1982, 96.9 WSIG. 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

0: Do you remember the 21st night of September? It's the Night Shift with Robbie V on 96.9 WSIG. And I think we all know the famous Earth, Wind, and Fire song, September. And today is the day. Now, I did some digging and found out that the reason why they chose the 21st is because they went throughout, you know, they kind of started at 1 and 21 sounded the best. But I was thinking about this. I actually think that September 1st sounds good too. So I posted a video over at 96.9 WSIG on our socials. And you tell me what's better, the 1st of September or the 21st of September? I think it's the 1st, but that's just one man's opinion. 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
1: 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You've got to be at least 18 to enter. 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

Kenny Chesney come to a stadium near you? I think the closest he's going to be is Charlotte or Philly. So anyone want to take a road trip next year? I'll pay for gas. 96.9 WSIG.

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The Night Shift with Robbie V on 96.9 WSIG. Shenandoah Downs kicked off over the weekend, and we've got your chance to be the owner of a horse for a day. Details on the way after Justin Moore, 96.9 WSIG.

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0: A little George Strait hanging out on the night shifts with Robbie V on 96.9 WSIG. And make sure to be listening all this week between 6 o'clock and 7 p.m. for the Horsin' Around Sounder to play. When it does, be caller number 9 to be in the running to be the owner of a horse for a day at Shenandoah Downs in Woodstock. We'll take all of our qualifiers, put them into a random drawing on October 5th. And that winner will need to be at Shenandoah Downs on Sunday, October 18th, to be the owner for a day. The winning qualifier will be paired with a randomly selected horse, and you could win thousands and thousands of dollars at Shenandoah Downs. So make sure you're listening for that sounder to play to get qualified all week long from 6 a.m. to 7 p.m. with 96.9 WSIG.
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7: 96.9 WSIG, Shenandoah Valley weather.
8: Cloudy skies with showers and thunderstorms tonight, the low at 59. Rain expected tomorrow with a high at 62. More rain Wednesday with a high at 59. And rain and drizzle for Thursday with a high at 59. 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

0: I think Mother Nature got the memo. Today was the last day, or is the last day of summer. Fall starts tomorrow, and the weather, it's going to be in like the 60s for the next week.
1: Yeah,
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The Night Shift with Robbie V on 96.9 WSIG. And earlier today, I had to go to the dentist, get a new crown, put on my tooth. And let me tell you, I don't like the dentist, but this one's a little bit different. I go to Harrisonburg Smile Makers, and it's the first time that I've been to the dentist office that I don't feel like terrified. Every time I go in there, they made me feel comfortable. Yes, I am in some pain and discomfort, and I probably will be for the next couple of

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Coming to a close. Time to punch that time clock and get the heck out of here. Thank you so much for hanging out with me all night long. Let's do it again tomorrow. Same time, same place. 96.9 WSIG. 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

0: 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Every Saturday night, we're picking and grinning with the best in bluegrass. Bill Monroe, Rhonda Vincent, Ricky Skaggs, the Steel Drivers, and more. It's banjos, fiddles, harmonies, and high lonesome sound. Just the way Saturday night.
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1: Hey, it's Dave Thomas. 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

was rolling wheels and shifting gears round that Jersey turnpike. 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I don't know about that accent, son. This word

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And the CB rang with the bobtail rig, it's rolling on like thunder. Well, I answered him and he asked me, aren't you from out in Tulsa? 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
1: 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It's Classic Country Kickback right here on 96.9 WSIG. Waylon, Dolly, George, the Statlers, and the legends you grew up loving. Saturday morning.

0: with a high at 57. And Thursday, look for clouds and rain and drizzle, high 59. From the News Talk 92.1 and 550 WSBA Weather Center, I'm Frank Welt.
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1: The answer to Friday morning's Paul Obaugh for Bragging Rights breakfast quiz question was putting together puzzles. We'll play again Monday morning at 7:30. Another chance to win the exclusive Bragging Rights app. Coming off the weekend, we'll jumpstart your Monday morning at 5:30 with a first look at traffic and weather. We'll also shine the spotlight on bluegrass with Les.

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1: Hey, it's Dave Thomas. Join me on the street this Friday from 10 until noon. I'll be in Newmarket at the Home Store. 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
3: Cloudy skies early this morning, some showers and thunderstorms around with temperatures in the upper 50s. Later today, periods of rain with a high at 62. Looking ahead to Wednesday, more rain expected with a high at 57. And Thursday, look for clouds and rain and drizzle, high 59. From the News Talk 92.1 and 550 WSBA Weather Center, I'm Frank Welt.
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Thank you for all you do in taking on the job that most of us don't want to do. 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

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Every Saturday night, we're picking and grinning with the best in bluegrass. Bill Monroe, Rhonda Vincent, Ricky Skaggs, the Steel Drivers, and more. It's banjos, fiddles, harmonies, and high lonesome sound, just the way Saturday night.

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I'm the one who always said I never needed anyone. 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

0: with a high at 57. And Thursday, look for clouds and rain and drizzle, high 59. From the News Talk 92.1 and 550 WSBA Weather Center, I'm Frank Welt.
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I can't begin to count the theories I've had pounded in my head that I forgot.

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1: Well, good morning. It's 4:34. Got a traffic situation to make you aware of this morning. Highway 33 in Rockingham County. It's mile marker 26.7. It's in the vicinity of Route 11, or at Route 1167 North and South. So again, I didn't give you much. I know if you know where it's at, hopefully you know what I'm talking about. But it's, again, Highway 33 in Rockingham County, mile marker 26.7. We've got a vehicle crash there, and the west right lane and right shoulder are closed. So once again, it's Highway 33.

33 in Rockingham County. They say mile marker 26.7 there on Highway 33 in Rockingham County. A vehicle crash has the west right lane closed and the right shoulder is also closed. So try to avoid that area if you can, or at least be expecting some delays this morning. Some pretty torrential thunder rainstorms move through, and some thunderstorms as well, causing some issues there. So heads up, be careful getting out on the roads this morning because we've got

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1: Hey, it's Dave Thomas. 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
4: Cloudy skies early this morning, some showers and thunderstorms around, with temperatures in the upper 50s. Later today, periods of rain with a high at 62. Looking ahead to Wednesday, more rain expected with a high at 57. And Thursday, look for clouds and rain and drizzle, high 59. From the News Talk 92.1 and 550 WSBA Weather Center, I'm Frank Welt.
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5: Got another situation to make you aware of. The situation on Highway 33 in Rockingham County appears to have cleared itself up. But now we've got a situation 81 northbound in Rockingham County, I-81 northbound, mile marker 257. There's a vehicle crash, has the north right shoulder closed. So once again, mile marker 257, 81 northbound in Rockingham County. A vehicle crash has the right north shoulder closed. Just sort of keep that in mind as you're heading that way this morning. Be careful getting out and about. Wet roadways, maybe scale back on the speed just a little bit. We'll try to keep you posted. Everything happening on the roads for your Tuesday morning. Brooks and Dunn now, WSIG. Good morning.

96.9 WSIG, Josh Ross, Hate How You Look, 456. Real Country Tuesday morning with Dave Thomas hitting the air a little bit early this morning. Storms and rain rolling through the area, and we've got a traffic situation to make you aware of on 81 northbound, mile marker 257. 81 northbound, mile marker 257 in Rockingham County. There's a vehicle crash there. The north right shoulder is closed. So once again, 81 northbound, mile marker 257. Got a crash out there. Again, it's so wet, some rain coming through. Visibility may be a little tricky this morning, so I want to make you aware as you're approaching mile marker 257 on 81 northbound, there is a crash there on the right shoulder, and it is closed. So keep that in mind. Traffic updates brought to you by Big L Tire Pros, where the wise motorist retires for less. 62, cloudy and rain in our forecast right now with Terry McBride in the ride. Sacred ground of WSIG. Good morning.

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0: set with Rodney Crowell. She's Crazy for Leaving, song that he co-wrote. 5:34. Good morning. Welcome into a wet and rainy and somewhat stormy Tuesday morning. Had storms roll through in Bridgewater, where I live. It's getting ready to leave the house a little before 4. And what is that noise I hear outside? And our dog was running around, but she never does that time of day. I was getting ready to take her out, opened the door, and it was pouring the rain. Some thunder rolling. I know some folks here at the station said there's power outages in Dayton this morning and some other areas as well. So heads up, going to be that kind of day for us. We're going to see clouds with showers, maybe a thunderstorm, some fog this morning. And the high today is only going to be 60 to 65. Chance of precip today is going to be about 80%. Showers and storms again likely this evening and tonight, with the overnight low dropping to around 50. Tomorrow, look for more rain in the forecast. Again, possibly a thunderstorm mixed in for good measure. It's going to be windy tomorrow. Wind gusts getting up around 20 to 25 miles an hour. Chance of rain on Wednesday is going to be 70%. And your high tomorrow, around 55. How about that? And on Thursday, we're going to see some fog in the morning, some clouds, and a daytime high of 60. Friday looks really nice. Sunny and 67. Saturday, sunny and close to 70. So get through the next couple of days. It looks like the weekend should be pretty nice for us. But again, showers, storms, fog. And so all kind of the mixed bag we're going to be having for the next 24 hours or so at least. 62 and cloudy right now at our studios in Harrisonburg. Taking our next check of traffic. We've been giving you traffic updates throughout the course of the morning here since about 4:30. And everything's clear as of now. There were a couple of issues earlier, but those have since cleared up. So the interstates and the main highways, no disruptions or delays. But if you're seeing something and we're not seeing it, hit us up on the WSBA traffic and news tip line. That number is 540-214-2500 and let us know. 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Otherwise, motorists read tires for less. Still wet out there this morning, so be careful getting out on the roads, all right? Coming up next, going to check in with Les Irby and today's Spotlight on Bluegrass from 96.9 WSIG.
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96.9 WSIG, Zach Top. South of Sanity, north of Insane, somewhere in the middle there. 5:53, Real Country, Tuesday morning with Dave Thomas. A wet start to the day. And it's going to be that way for the next couple of days. Showers, thunderstorms, maybe some patchy fog for you to deal with this morning. High today is going to be around 60 or so. And the chance of rain today is going to be about 80%. Tonight, showers and thunderstorms again. Wind gusts picking up to around 20 to 25 miles an hour. The overnight low tonight is going to be around 50 or so. Then tomorrow, look for a good chance of rain again. Showers, thunderstorms, cloudy skies. Gusty day tomorrow. Winds up around 20 to 25 miles an hour. And the high on Wednesday is around 50%. Chance of rain for you tomorrow is going to be around 70% as well. Then on Thursday, patchy fog, some clouds, and daytime high of 60. Friday looks like we're going to see some sunshine finally. Get that coming into the weekend. And, of course, it's going to be warming up close to 70 degrees as well. Right now, we've got 62 degrees, cloudy skies, maybe some fog where you are. So be careful getting out wet roadways again. Everything's clear on the roads this morning as far as the interstates and the main highways. No interruptions or disruptions or delays to slow you down. But if you're seeing something and we're not saying it, hit us up on the WSVA Traffic and News Tip Line, 540-214-2500. You let us know, we'll pass it along to everybody else. 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

604 Real Country Tuesday morning with Dave Thomas. Good morning. Wet start to the day out there. Rain in the forecast today. Going to be cooler as well. More details of your forecast coming up in just a bit. What you need to know to start your day on the way to. Right now, Luke Combs, 96.9 WSIG. I can

0: 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That's country. 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
1: Let's go, girls.

WSIG, man, she feels like a woman. Shania Twain, Real Country Morning Show for a Tuesday morning. 6:11, good morning. It's Dave Thomas on board. It's time to get you out the gate. What you need to know to start your day. Thunderstorms rolled through the area earlier this morning. Dominion Energy is reporting about 411 customers out in the Dayton area, adjacent to Harrisonburg. And for those folks on Shenandoah Valley Electric Co-op, there's 12 outages between, say, Harrisonburg and Broadway. Out near Edinburgh, there's 19. Then up around Stevens City in the Winchester area, about 70 or so. Those crews are working to get those outages back on as quickly as possible. So big thank you to all the electrical line workers who are out there working this morning to get power back on. In other news this morning, a man and woman from Elkton have been arrested for an alleged homicide in Rockingham County. RocktownNow.com says the 19-year-old Zachary White and 26-year-old Megan Ball have been arrested in connection with the death of 65-year-old Robert Lamb Jr. of Broadway. Sheriff's Department officials say that White hit the victim with a vehicle and drugged that victim down the roadway. Zachary White has been charged with first-degree murder, and Megan Ball has been charged with accessory to murder. The couple was arrested in Page County early yesterday. The 2026 Virginia Hunger Study has been released, and it shows that 1 in 3 homes in the Blue Ridge area, it's about 37% of the households in the Blue Ridge region, which is the Shenandoah Valley falls in, were food insecure from May of 2025 until May of this year. Study also found that 42% of homes in Virginia overall had food insecurity. On October the 11th, local musicians will honor the late Dolly Parton at the Loft in Harrisonburg. You can read more about this special event at rocktownnow.com. For the world of sports, JMU punter Patrick Ray has been named the Sun Belt Conference Special Teams Player of the Week. Ray had 3 punts placed inside the 20-yard line in JMU's 26-13 victory over San Diego State on Saturday night. Monday Night Football last night, the LA Rams spanked the New York Giants 28-6. Major League Baseball, the Nationals were lashed by Detroit 9-2. They'll play again tonight in Detroit at 6:40. And the Orioles edge Toronto 4-3. The same two teams will play in Baltimore tonight at 6:35. Today is American Businesswoman Day. It is also National Voter Registration Day and National Ice Cream Cone Day. I'd like to celebrate that. Celebrity birthdays today include Toni Basil. She's the lady that in the 1980s sang that song Mickey. Hey, Mickey, you're so fine. She's 83 today. She was nearly 40 when she did that song back in the 80s. Even though she was dressed like a cheerleader, she was nearly 40 years old then. She's 83 today. Happy birthday, Toni Basil. David Coverdale, the lead singer.

0: singer from the band Whitesnake, turning 75. Sherry Belafonte is turning 72. Debbie Boone, You Light Up My Life, is turning 70 today. Also turning 70, June Forrester from the Forrester Sisters. Happy birthday, June. Joan Jett, 68 today. Scott Baio, Chachi from Happy Days, Charles in Charge, turning 66. And Katie Lowes from the show Scandal is turning 44 today. And that's what you need to know to start your day from 96.9 WSIG. Good morning.
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2: Roads are looking good out there right now. No major delays or accidents to report right now. But if you're seeing it and we're not saying it, call the WSVA Traffic and News Tip line at 540-214-2500 and let us know. From the WSVA Traffic Center, I'm Lyndon Kaiser.
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0: Hey, it's Dave Thomas. Join me on the street this Friday from 10 until noon. I'll be in Newmarket at the Home Store. They're inviting you to come by for special savings Friday and Saturday, celebrating all things fall, getting ready for the Fall Festival in Newmarket, which happens on Saturday. Stop by and spend the prize with

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4: 96.9 WSIG, Shenandoah Valley weather.
5: Another cloudy and rainy day. Periods of rain throughout the day today. High 64. Tonight, a couple of showers and thunderstorms with a low at 52. More rain tomorrow and 57. And cloudy for Thursday with a high at 59. From the News Talk 92.1 and 550 WSVA Weather Center, I'm Frank Wilt.
6: Thanks a lot, Frank. It is cloudy and 62 right now in Mount Jackson with Toby Keith on WSIG.

We'll give SIG, Golden Ring, George Jones, Tammy Wynette, 626. Good morning, Real Country Morning Show with Dave Thomas. So Shenandoah Downs at the Shenandoah County Fairground. The fall slate of racing began this past weekend. There'll be harness racing again this Saturday and Sunday. And we're going to give you the opportunity to get qualified to be an owner for a day on October the 18th. And basically what that means, the person who's selected shows up at the race. You're going to be randomly matched with a horse. And how that horse finishes, what they win, you get a portion of that proceeds. Could be up to $2,500. Would you like to be the owner for a day? Well, you got to get qualified. And from all the qualifiers, we'll pick one person at random. And if you want to get qualified, be my ninth caller right now. 540-432-1128. 540-432-1128. Get you qualified to be an owner for a day, potentially, at Shenandoah Downs, coming up on October the 18th. Caller 9 right now. Good luck. Nate Smith, it's Bulletproof from WSIG. Good morning.

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Thank you for bringing us our food and drinks. 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

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All variety friends coming over tonight, 6:33, Real Country Morning Show with Dave Thomas. Congratulations to Lisa.

0: was our next contestant, our next qualifier, to be potentially an owner for a day at Shenandoah Downs coming up October the 18th. Lisa's name is going to go into the drawing. She could be the winner to be the owner for a day, which means that you go to Shenandoah Downs on October the 18th. They match you randomly with a racehorse. How that racehorse finishes, whatever they win, your winnings come from that. Could be up to $2,500. Keep listening. Another chance to get qualified happening this morning here on the Real Country Morning Show. It's time now for today's country music news, notes, and nuggets out of Nash, Vegas. Vince Gill's going to be receiving the Kris Kristofferson Lifetime Achievement Award tonight. It's for the National Songwriters Association, the International's 9th Annual Songwriter Awards. It's going to be held at the Ryman Auditorium. Riley Green is also going to be honored as the 2026 Songwriter Artist of the Year. Brantley Gilbert is singing the praises of Ella Langley. After taking his 7-year-old daughter, Bray, to see Ella over the weekend, Bradley posted on social media how Ella spent several minutes making her feel very special and did the same with not just his daughter, because he's a fellow country music star, but for every kid in the room. Said he came away impressed by her backstage conversation and called her performance lights out. So Ella Langley winning fans young and old. As a part of the Opry 100 Honors Series, the Grand Ole Opry is going to be celebrating Charlie Pride coming up tonight with a special tribute show. Darius Rucker, Pam Tillis, Neil McCoy, and Charlie's son Dion Pride are among those set to perform. Diamond Rio fans, good news for you. They're going to be releasing a 4-song EP called America Works. It's set to come out on November the 13th. The title track is out right now. It's with the Other Side of the World coming out October 16th. Written by Jimmy Olander, Marty Rowe, and Heather Morgan, the song was inspired by Marty's eldest daughter who moved to Australia to study music. And there's also a duet featuring Marty and the band's newest vocalist, Carson McKee. It was on this date 27 years ago, Shania Twain won the Entertainer of the Year at the CMA Awards in 1999. She became the first woman to take the honor since Reba did it in 1986. And, of course, the world is still reeling at the loss of Dolly Parton. And, of course, her goddaughter, Miley Cyrus, is one of those affected the most.
1: So many of my really stabilizing peers that I have in my life, you know, they're generations before me. And they've laid down brick by brick the road that I travel now.
2: Yeah.
1: And they aren't always going to be here for me to call them and say, what do I do now? Which I always did with Dolly. And she was always right. It's like how your mom's like always right. And when you're a kid, you're like, what does she know? And then as you get older, you're like, everything.
0: Yeah, Dolly being honored by Miley, who says she leaned on the knowledge and wisdom of Dolly Parton a great deal. That's today's country music news, notes, and nuggets from 96.9 WSIG.
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1: And your ag forecast this morning brought to you by Rockingham Petroleum. They've been serving neighbors' energy needs since 1942.
2: Today is the first day of fall, and looking back now on the summer of 2026, it was a doozy, was it not? We'll remember that summer for a long time. Turning to the present, which is Tuesday, September 22nd, local farmers can expect a wet day today. The National Weather Service is now calling for a 100% chance of precipitation. The heaviest rains are expected between noon and 3 p.m., and then again tonight between 8 p.m. and midnight. Your high temperature this afternoon at 66, the low tonight at 52. Looking ahead to Wednesday, farmers in the Shenandoah Valley can expect rain at pretty much any time of the day. Your high temperature on Wednesday at 59, the low at 50. Thursday will be mostly cloudy and 61, while Friday should be mostly sunny and 65. The first weekend of fall should be sunny.
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0: 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If I was ever write a book about the story of my life, that'd probably be the title. 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The night we're going to go, Friday, October the 9th. Got to be at least 18 to enter, and you could not have won from us in the last 30 days. So get all the details right now on how you could ride with Raj to Darkwood Manor in Luray with 96.9 WSIG.
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0: And today's It's All Good is presented by our friends at Marlowe Ford in Luray. For J.W. Painter, Bucky Miller, and the Blue Oval crew, they offer you the Marlowest prices in the valley. Well, those of us that have pets, you know what they mean to us. They love, we love them, they love us. Well, at least some of the times they love us, right? And then some days it's like, what are we doing? But we would do anything for them. Well, a firefighter in Los Angeles was a part of a crew that was called to a burning building. And someone said, hey,

0: Hey, I think I hear a dog barking inside. Firefighter Jessica Johnson, well, she went back into the building and found Milo.
1: Barely could see him. I just kind of picked him up, brought him outside, and realized, like, you could feel how limp he was. I shed a little bit of a tear, but, you know, you got to keep it professional and continue to do my job, which I did.
2: Acting as quickly as they did, risking their lives for somebody else, I'm forever, forever grateful. They're truly heroes.
0: Jessica Johnson, the firefighter, talking about finding Milo under a table amongst all the smoke. And then, of course, Milo's owner thanking the firefighters for what they did for saving her dog. So good on that firefighter for going back in because it was a life on the inside. That's today's It's All Good, presented by Marlo Ford and Lou Ray from 96.9 WSIG.
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4: Well, you're looking good out there right now. No major delays or accidents to report right now. But if you're seeing it and we're not saying it, call the...
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1: 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Well, neither's that, but neither's that. 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
1: For WSVA News, I'm Lyndon Kaiser. A Broadway man is dead following an alleged vehicular attack Sunday evening in Rockingham County. Sheriff Ryan Hutchison says deputies responded at around 6:45 to a report of a crash involving a pedestrian near a home in the 9000 block of Coons Corner Road. Investigators determined that the victim, 65-year-old Robert Lamb Jr., had been deliberately struck and dragged by a motor vehicle. Hutchison said Lamb was pronounced dead upon arrival at Sentara RMH.
2: There were multiple witnesses that were at the residence that were able to identify the suspect and victim as being related to one another. The suspect is actually the nephew of the victim. And the information we were able to get from the scene, general direction of travel, really started our efforts and attempts to locate that individual.
1: The driver, Zachary White of Elkton, reportedly fled the scene and abandoned the involved vehicle in Falks Run. A few hours later, Page County.
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6: 96.9 WSIG, Shenandoah Valley weather.
7: Another cloudy and rainy day, periods of rain throughout the day today, high 64. Tonight, a couple of showers and thunderstorms with a low at 52. More rain tomorrow and 57, and cloudy for Thursday with a high at 59. 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
8: 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It is cloudy and 61 right now in Clover Hill.
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Good morning. It's Riley Green. Think as you drunk. WSIG.

96.9 WSIG, 708 Real Country, Tuesday morning with Dave Thomas. Good morning. Rain and storms in the forecast. Going to be cooler today. Maybe some fog out there, too. We'll talk more about your weather coming up in just a little bit. Are you one or do you know someone who, well, trust AI implicitly? Well, how smart is the artificial intelligence we're trusting after all? I'll tell you coming up. It's Wynonna on SIG.

96.9 WSIG, Roseanne Cash. I don't know why you don't want me. 7:15, Real Country Tuesday morning with Dave Thomas. Good morning. Thank you for being here. That's a song that she wrote with her then-husband, Rodney Crowell. He sings backup vocals on it. It was number one for Roseanne back in 1985. Oh, man, I tell you what. Tuesday here, ready to go. Kind of one of those sluggish kind of days with the rain coming down, storms maybe moving a little slower. Maybe you're going to turn to artificial intelligence today for some motivation. How do I get motivated and get going here? Have you noticed how much we're leaning on AI and we don't even realize it? Well, let's just settle this argument. I mean, I used to work with a guy and he said his wife, every time he and his wife got into an argument, she would go to the bedroom, use ChatGPT, type in what she said, what he said for her next answer, which I thought was kind of odd. But we're leaning a lot on artificial intelligence in ways maybe we never have before. So how smart is it? Well, according to the University of Chicago, they've done a little science on it. They put artificial intelligence through an intelligence test that is designed for humans. So they took basically a test that they give us to test to see how smart we are, gave it to AI, and here are the findings. And they're pretty remarkable, actually. The machine did very well on tests of vocabulary and of similarities in meaning. It ranks right up there. I mean, it's really high up there with a smart four-year-old. That's according to the University of Chicago. Artificial intelligence, maybe not as smart as we think that it is. Now, we all know folks who lean on it a lot. Our companies oftentimes do. You know, more and more jobs are being taken by AI because we're trusting it to do what we've trained it to do.

0: But if you notice around here or there, you're going to start seeing stories and hearing stories of where AI went awry, where things happened. Like I was reading a story yesterday or a headline yesterday where artificial intelligence, I think it was a robot that was doing some sort of competition, all of a sudden started speaking a different language. Just right in the middle of it. Just poof. There you go. I know like the videos that we have to do for work here that we put out, we put the words up on the screen. When I go through the proof to make sure that it's got all the words right, it can't spell Shenandoah. It takes the last H off of Shenandoah. I had to go through and change it just about every single time. So how smart is artificial intelligence? Well, about as smart as the average four-year-old. Maybe that'll make you feel better strolling into work this morning. Or maybe it'll create some hotly contested arguments either at work or at home. Don't blame me. Don't shoot the messenger. I don't write them. I just read them.
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2: We're getting reports of an accident in Stewart's Draft at Tinkling Spring Road and Stewart's Draft Highway. It's an accident involving a pedestrian, so be prepared for some delays as they tend to that accident. Also, wires down in Broadway on Bowers Lane, so be advised. Probably going to be some delays in that area as well. If you're seeing it and we're not saying it, call the W.
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1: 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Cloudy skies, 62 degrees in McGackiesville, 723. Good morning. Happy Tuesday. 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

0: 96.9, excuse me, 96.9 WSIG, Scotty McCreery, Puddle Rockets with Hootie and the Blowfish in the background there as well. Good morning. Welcome into a Tuesday. Dave Thomas here. Thanks for being a part of the Real Country Morning Show. Hope you'll join me on Friday. I'm going to be live in Newmarket at the Home Store getting ready for their fall festival. I'll be there between 10 and noon, so come by and say hello. Check out the great deals they've got in honor of the Newmarket Fall Festival as well. You can spin the prize wheel and win some cool swag from WSIG. So it's coming up on Friday, 10 until noon in Newmarket at the Home Store. I'll be there with 96.9 WSIG. Time now for today's Paul Obafor's Bragging Rights Breakfast Quiz. It's presented by Paul Obafor in Stanton. Are you ready? The first correct caller that has not won from us in the last 30 days, you're going to pick up the exclusive Bragging Rights hat. That's what's on the line this morning. Listen carefully. Roughly 44% of American adults have this in common. This pertains to their job. Again, roughly 44% of Americans have this in common, and this pertains to their job. What is it? 540-432-1128. 540-432-1128. The first correct caller that has not won from us in the last 30 days. You are a winner. Good luck. 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
1: 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You've got to be at least 18 to enter. You cannot have won from us in the last 30 days, and you can only enter one time. 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
1: 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Good morning, the Real Country Morning Show. We're playing the Paul Obafor Bragging Rights Breakfast Quiz. Roughly 44% of American adults have this in common. I said this pertains to their job. Hello, WSIG. Good morning. What's the answer?
2: Hate their job.
1: Hate their job?
2: Yep.
1: No, that's not what it is. That's a good guess, so try again, please. Thank you. WSIG, good morning. Hello. What's the answer?
3: Is it they have to wear a company uniform?
1: Nope, that's not what it is. That's a great guess, so try again, please. Thank you. Good morning, WSIG. What do you think the answer is?
4: They have a second job.
1: Not a second job. That's a good guess. Try again, please. Thank you. WSIG, good morning. Hello. What do you think the answer is?
4: They like their job.
1: Nope, that's not it. Try again, please. Thank you. So some good guesses, not a correct one, so let me help you out here. Roughly 44% of American adults have this in common. This pertains to their job. Now, the bonus clue says this. This is normal in jobs that are considered to be white-collar or management. This is normal in jobs that are considered to be white-collar or management. And roughly 44% of American adults have this in common. It pertains to their job. And it's normal in jobs that are considered to be white-collar or management. 540-432-1128. Good luck. 96.9 WSIG.

0: us the answer.
1: I say there's nothing physical about it.
0: Nothing physical about it. Nope, that's not what it is. Try again, please. Thank you. Good morning, WSIG. Hello, what do you think the answer is?
2: Paid by salary.
0: Paid by salary. That's exactly right. Yes, who is this?
2: Mike.
0: I'm sorry, too?
2: Mike.
0: Mike?
2: Yeah.
0: How are you?
2: Good, how are you?
0: Good, where are you calling from?
2: Folkestone.
0: All right, so have you ever been a salaried employee?
2: I am,
0: yeah. Yep. And they seem to milk everything out of you they can get, don't they?
2: It seems as though they do.
0: I get you. Yeah, I've been a salaried employee so long, I forgot what it's like to be an hourly employee, to be honest with you.
2: Yep.
0: All right, listen, we're going to hook you up. We got you the exclusive Bragging Rights hat this morning. Congratulations.
2: Thanks.
0: You're very welcome. Hang on a second so I can get some information. Tell us how you spell country in the morning.
2: W-S-I-G.
0: Way to go, Mike. Yeah, 44% of adults are salaried employees. We'll play again tomorrow morning, 7:30, the Paul Obaugh Ford Bragging Rights Breakfast Quiz. 7:47 now. I want you to listen to this song. This is from Front Royal native Ryan Jewell. He played some of the fairs over the last month or so. I think it's a really good song. It's called Diamond on the Dresser from 96.9 WSIG.

96.9 WSIG. It's called Diamond on the Dresser, Ryan Jewell. Again, he's a Front Royal native. Member of the Shenandoah Valley family. He's going to be playing the Red Horse Tavern October the 9th in Middleburg. He'll be in Edinburgh at the Wolf Gap Vineyard and Winery. He's going to be in Flint Hill, Virginia. You can keep up with him at RyanJewelMusic.com. I think it's a great song. He's got that Josh Turner feel. We had him on the air a few weeks ago. Got that Josh Turner sound to him. Really, really good. Let me know what you think about Diamond on the Dresser. Hit me up on the Jeans Plumbing text line, 540-432-1128. 751, it's a

0: wet day around, going to be wet for the next couple of days at least. We'll get all the details in your forecast coming up here in just a couple of minutes from 96.9 WSIG.
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2: Roads have cleared up out there. No accidents or major delays to pass on to you currently, but if you're seeing it and we're not saying it, call the W.
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7: For WSVA News, I'm Lyndon Kaiser. It appears that the Elkton couple charged in Sunday night's fatal crash will remain in custody for the time being. WSVA's Carolyn Unger has more.
8: According to online records, both Zachary White and Megan Ball had their bond hearings yesterday afternoon, continued until next Monday in Rockingham County General District Court. The 19-year-old White has been charged with first-degree murder, while the 26-year-old Ball was charged with accessory to murder in connection with the death of White's uncle, 65-year-old Robert Lamb Jr. of Broadway. Sheriff Brian Hutchison reported that the incident happened near a home in the 9,000 block of Coons Corner Road. It was determined that Lamb had been deliberately struck and subsequently dragged by a vehicle. The couple was arrested a few hours later in Page County. For WSVA News, I'm Carolyn Unger.
7: Thank you, Carolyn. Residents woke up to power outages this morning across Rockingham County and into Harrisonburg. Earlier this morning, Dominion Energy reported more than 400 customers without power from Dayton to the south end of Harrisonburg. For WSVA News, I'm Lyndon Kaiser.
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10: Another cloudy and rainy day. Periods of rain throughout the day today. High 64. Tonight, a couple of showers and thunderstorms with a low at 52. More rain tomorrow and 57.

Guys, pouring rain in Harrisonburg, maybe where you are, too heavy rain, so be careful out there now. 61 degrees, 756, that's the new music from Hudson Westbrook. It's called Paint You Pretty from 96.9 WSIG.

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0: 96.9 WSIG. Clint Black, Like the Rain. An appropriate song for this morning, I would say, because we're getting a lot of rain right now. Dave Thomas here. Linda Kaiser joining us from the newsroom. Hello, sir.
1: Yeah, there was some serious rain coming into work today.
0: Yeah, seriously. Well, actually, I hit a kind of a pocket.
1: Yeah.
0: To where I drove and it wasn't raining that hard, mm-hmm, but it poured before and after. So, yeah, I was pretty fortunate. I think I timed that right. Good Lord was shining on me today.
1: I had the sitcom moment where I was about to leave my house.
0: Yeah.
1: No rain.
0: Yeah.
1: I put my hand on the doorknob. I turned it. And literally, it just started raining like it was a special effect from a movie or something. And I thought, okay.
0: Thank you. I needed that. All right. It's time for In Other News. We bring you news stories that don't cross Lyndon's desk because he does the real hard-hitting news. Got a couple for you today. First of all, police in the United Kingdom, they have recaptured an escaped prisoner.
1: Well, that's good.
0: Guy was on the run for 18 months. They found him at home.
1: Oh, were you not expect to find him, I guess?
0: They thought nobody would be dumb enough to go home.
1: He's just in there watching TV.
0: So he went home and lived there 18 months. And police in the United Kingdom didn't. They looked everywhere else, but, maybe he's at home.
1: They don't have somebody watching his house to see if he returns for something?
0: Again, it's a softer, friendlier United Kingdom.
1: It's something, all right.
0: They do things a little different there. The second story comes out of China. Now, this is for you specifically. If you think you've had a bad day or a bad week, like you can't get out of your own way, you think you've had it rough, I'm going to tell you to step back because somebody else is stepping up to the podium to take the gold medal. Court in China awarded a man $20,000 in compensation after he was hit by three cars.
1: No.
0: Within 7 minutes.
1: Oh my gosh.
0: The man was first struck while standing in a crosswalk.
1: Yeah.
0: Well, the driver stopped the car to check on the victim. Another car ran over his leg while he was laying there on the ground. So that the driver who hit him initially goes out and is waving cars and stopping traffic. Well, the approaching vehicle stopped. The vehicle behind it did not. Rammed into the car behind and immediately ran over the man.
1: Is this guy alive?
0: He's alive. The court gave him $20,000. But if you think you've had it rough, to be hit by three different cars within a 7 minute time period,
1: I think they need to give him more than $20,000.
0: I'm thinking so too.
1: Can you imagine the amount of pain this poor man was in?
0: The body cast alone is going to cost more than that, right?
1: I mean, this is one of those things where this is like a scene from a movie. This sounds like a Mr. Bean thing. You remember Mr. Bean?
0: Or a Seinfeld thing with Kramer.
1: He just keeps getting hit by the
0: exactly,
1: cars.
0: Exactly.
1: I mean, all I know is that shows you we're not the only ones struggling with paying attention to what's going on.
0: True.
1: Two cars. Obviously, there's been an incident.
0: Yeah, right.
1: They're right in the middle of the road.
0: Right.
1: Other vehicles are just, I'm doing my thing, man. Full power. Here we go.
0: Doesn't affect me.
1: Yeah.
0: I got places to be, things to do.
1: Got to run over this guy for the third time.
0: That's incredible. Yeah, I mean, $20,000 to me seems like really low.
1: Yeah, after all that, when you started it out, people are like, $20,000. By the end of the story, you're like, well, how about $100,000?
0: I'm thinking like 100 G's and a lifetime supply of bubble wrap so he can wrap himself up every time he goes out the door.
1: He's just wrapped up like that, and he just barrel rolls to the next place he's going.
0: That's exactly right. Here comes Bubbly. Careful today. Watch out where you're going, all right?
1: Oh, my goodness.
0: Pay attention to traffic and to road signs and to stoplights.
1: And when people have been hit, don't hit them again.
0: And pedestrians, and don't run over them again. Yeah. 817, good morning. It's 96.9 WSIG.
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1: We've got an accident in Middlebrook on the 4800 block of Middlebrook Road. So be advised, there could be some delays in that area. And if you're seeing it and we're not saying it, call the WSVA Traffic and News Tip Line at 540-214-2500 and let us know. From the WSVA Traffic Center, I'm Lyndon Kaiser.
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0: Hey, it's Dave Thomas. 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
1: I wanted to bring my take on real coffee to the community. 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

0: 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Again, clouds, rain, maybe some storms, 61 right now in Harrisonburg. It's Montgomery Gentry now, WSIG. Good morning.
1: Don't you dare go running down my little town where I grew up, and I won't cuss your city lights.

0: WSIG, Dolly Parton, Kenny Rogers, Real Love, 832 Real Country Morning Show with Dave Thomas. Hopefully you're doing all right today. Time now for some country music news, notes, and nuggets. And speaking of Dolly, her goddaughter Miley Cyrus says Dolly Parton was right about everything.
1: So many of my really stabilizing peers that I have in my life, you know, they're generations before me. And they've laid down brick by brick the road that I travel now. Yeah. And they aren't always going to be here for me to call them and say, what do I do now? Which I always did with Dolly. And she was always right. It's like how your mom's like always right. And when you're a kid, you're like, what does she know? And then as you get older, you're like, everything.
0: So Dolly was a guiding light to Miley Cyrus and helping her through her career and through her life. And I know that's something she's definitely going to miss. Hey, Vince Gill's going to receive the Kris Kristofferson Lifetime Achievement Award tonight at the Nashville Songwriters Association International's 9th Annual Nashville Songwriter Awards. Going to be held at the Ryman Auditorium. Riley Greene's also going to be honored as the 2026 Songwriter / Artist of the Year. Brantley Gilbert is singing the praises of Ella Langley. He took his 7-year-old daughter Bray to Ella's show over the weekend and said Ella spent several minutes with Bray, making her feel very special, but not just because she was a country music star's child, said she did that with every child that was in the room. Ella made sure and take plenty of time with everybody and give them that good one-on-one time. He also said her performance was lights out. So Ella Langley has got a new fan in Brantley Gilbert. As a part of its Opry 100 Honors series going on, the Grand Ole Opry is going to be celebrating Charlie Pride's life tonight. Special tribute show, which will feature Darius Rucker, Pam Tillis, Neil McCoy, and Charlie's son, Dion Pride, all scheduled to perform. If you're a Diamond Rio fan, good luck, or good news for you. They're releasing a 4-song EP called America Works. It's coming out November the 13th. The title track is out. Also, they're going to have a new song coming out soon called Other Side of the World. And it was written by guitarist Jimmy Olander, singer Marty Rowe, and Heather Morgan. And it's a song inspired about Marty's eldest daughter moving to Australia to study music. It also features a duet between Marty and the band's newest vocalist, Carson McKee. And that's today's country music news, notes, and nuggets out of Nash Vegas from 96.9 WSIG.
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0: 96.9 WSIG, Eddie Rabbit, Step by Step. 8:43, Real Country Morning Show with Dave Thomas. Good morning. How would you like to be the owner for a day of a racehorse at Shenandoah Downs? It's a figurative owner. 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Right now, we're taking qualifiers. I'm going to qualify caller number 9. All this week, all next week, we'll be qualifying folks. So caller number 9 right now.
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0: 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Morgan Wallen, wanted to love somebody. 850 Real Country Morning Show. Dave Thomas hanging out with you, looking for caller number 9. We had the bed open up for Shenandoah Downs, looking for a qualifier who could potentially be the owner for a day of a racehorse at Shenandoah Downs on October the 18th. Hello, good morning, WSIG. Your caller 9. Who is this?
1: This is Crystal.
0: Hey, Crystal. Where are you calling from?
1: Harrisonburg.
0: Crystal in Harrisonburg. Would you like to be the owner of for a day of a racehorse at Shenandoah Downs?
1: Sure.
0: Well, you're now qualified, which means we're going to hold a drawing here very soon. And if your name is the one that comes out of the hat, you'll go to Shenandoah Downs October the 18th. You'll be matched with a racehorse. And however that horse finishes is your payout. It could be as much as $2,500. How does that sound?
1: That sounds great.
0: Yeah, we could use that do-re-me, couldn't we?
1: Yes, we could.
0: All right, Crystal, hang on a second so I can get some information and finish your qualification. But tell everybody how you spell country in the morning.
1: W-S-I-G.
0: So Crystal's in the hat. Will you be in the hat next? You keep listening. It's going to be happening all this week and all next week. Your chance to get qualified. Again, you have to be able to go to Shenandoah Downs on October the 18th. So be listening for the sounder to play when it does. Be caller 9 just like Crystal did, and you will be a qualifier and potentially an owner for a day of a racehorse at Shenandoah Downs from 96.9 WSIG.
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1: We've got an accident in Middlebrook on the 4800 block of Middlebrook Road, so be advised there could be some delays in that area. And if you're seeing it and we're not saying it,
2: fall is in the air, Shenandoah Valley, and it's time for the excitement of Dayton Days Autumn Celebration. 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
4: WSVA News, I'm Lyndon Kaiser. A Broadway man is dead following an alleged vehicular attack Sunday evening in Rockingham County. Sheriff Brian Hutchison says deputies responded at around 6:45 to a report of a crash involving a pedestrian near a home in the 9000 block of Coons Corner Road. Investigators determined that the victim, 65-year-old Robert Lamb Jr., had been deliberately struck and dragged by a motor vehicle. Hutchison said Lamb was pronounced dead upon arrival at Sentara RMH.
5: There were multiple witnesses that were at the residence that were able to identify the suspect and victim as being related to one another. The suspect is actually the nephew of the victim. And the information we were able to get from the scene, general direction of travel, really started our efforts and attempts to locate that individual.
4: The driver, Zachary White of Elkton, reportedly fled the scene and abandoned the involved vehicle in Falks Run. A few hours later, Page County

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0: 96.9 WSIG, just after 9 o'clock with Dave Thomas, heading toward the time capsule. Coming up here in just about 12 minutes or so. Right now, the Zach Brown Band on SIG.
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1: Here we go, getting inside the Time Capsule, looking at some things that occurred on this date, the 22nd of September. Get back to 1956. Born on this date, Debbie Ann Boone. Best known for the 1977 smash hit, You Light Up My Life, that spent 10 weeks at number one. Also born on this date in Fort Oglethorpe, Georgia, June Forrester. She's one of the middle sisters of the Forrester sisters. It was Kathy, June, Kim, and Christy. And they had big success in the 80s. 15 top 10s and a couple of number ones, including I Fell in Love Again Last Night, Just in Case, and then Mama's Never Seen Those Eyes. 1985, the first Farm Aid concert was held in front of 80,000 people at Memorial Stadium in Champaign, Illinois, organized by Willie Nelson, John Mellencamp, and Neil Young. 1992, Billy Ray Cyrus's album Some Gave All, certified quadruple platinum. Fast forward to 1999, the 33rd Country Music Association Award Ceremony was held at the Grand Ole Opry in Nashville. Vince Gill was the host, and the winners included Tim McGraw for Album of the Year, for A Place in the Sun, as well as Male Vocalist of the Year. Shania won the Entertainer of the Year. Martina McBride was the Female Vocalist of the Year, and the Vocal Group of the Year were the Dixie Chicks, as they were known back then. 1999, also, Alan Jackson cut short his performance at the CMA Awards to perform part of George Jones's tune, Choices. Apparently, George had been singing the song, or was going to sing the song, and they told him he couldn't sing the song in its entirety, needed to shorten it down to fit the format of the show. George didn't like it, neither did Alan. And Alan cut his own song short and cut in the Choices right in the middle of it. That was a great, great memory. Let's go back to 1986. Today's number one country song, a catchy tune from one of my favorites, John Conley. Got My Heart Set on You. Number one on this date in 1986. It is the Real Country Morning Show Time Capsule from 96.9 WSIG.

0: 96.9 WSIG, the Real Country Morning Show time capsule, number one song from this date, 1986. John Conley, Got My Heart Set on You. That was John's seventh and final number one song. Interestingly enough, I was today years old when I learned that that song was co-written by Dobie Gray, the guy who made the song Drift Away popular back in the day. That's today's Real Country Morning Show time capsule. We'll do it again tomorrow morning around 9:15 here on WSIG. It is time now for this morning's FFA Creed. 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
1: I'm Jeff Ishii, and here is the creed of all FFA members. I believe in the future of agriculture with a faith born not of words but of deeds, achievements won by the present and past generations of agriculturalists, in the promise of better days through better ways, even as the better things we now enjoy have come to us from the struggles of former years. I believe that to live and work on a good farm or to be engaged in other agricultural pursuits is pleasant as well as challenging, for I know the joys and discomforts of agricultural life and hold an inborn fondness for those associations which, even in hours of discouragement, I cannot deny. I believe in leadership from ourselves and respect from others. I believe in my own ability to work efficiently and think clearly with such knowledge and skill as I can secure, and in the ability of progressive agriculturalists to serve our own and the public interest in producing and marketing the product of our toil. I believe in less dependence on begging and more power in bargaining, in the life abundant and enough honest wealth to help make it so, for others as well as myself, in less need for charity and more of it when needed, in being happy myself and playing square with those whose happiness depends upon me. I believe that American agriculture can and will hold true to the best traditions of our national life, and that I can exert an influence in my home and community which will stand solid for my part in that inspiring task. For all FFA members, I'm Ish.
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0: Hey, it's Dave Thomas. Join me on the street this Friday from 10 until noon. 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
1: 96.9 WSIG, Shenandoah Valley weather.
2: Another cloudy and rainy day. Periods of rain throughout the day today. High 64. Tonight, a couple of showers and thunderstorms with a low at 52. More rain tomorrow and 57. And cloudy for Thursday with a high at 59. From the News Talk 92.1 and 550 WSVA Weather Center, I'm Frank Wilt.
3: Thanks a lot, Frank. A wet Tuesday. 61 degrees in Bridgewater right now for a Tuesday. So we get back into more of your favorite music. Hometown favorite, Shenandoah Valley native. I like this song a lot. Spencer Hatcher. When She Calls Me Cowboy, 96.9 WSIG. Good morning.

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0: 96.9 WSIG, Zach Top and I Never Lie, wrapping up the Real Country Morning Show for a Tuesday. Lisa J's in next. She's going to keep you company for a bulk of the workday, and she'll have at least one more opportunity for you to get qualified to be an owner for a day at Shenandoah Downs. Be listening for the Shenandoah Downs Sounder when it plays. Be caller number 9 to get yourself qualified, potentially owning a racehorse for a day, figuratively speaking, of course, and a chance to win some cash there as well. Lisa's also going to be kicking off at least 1 hour nonstop country presented by Bel Air at Stoneport in Harrisonburg. I'm heading out, back with you tomorrow morning at 5:30, dark and early. We'll do it all over again for a Wednesday. Enjoy your day. Stay as dry as you can. And as always, I'm thankful to God for the gift of gab. See ya.
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2: Shenandoah Valley farmers continue to monitor corn prices as we go into harvest season. 1 year ago, we were averaging $4.23 a bushel for number 2 yellow corn. At the end of last week, the national average corn price was $5.29 a bushel. That represents a 24% increase in corn prices. All this week is National Farm Safety and Health Week. Data provided by the U.S. Bureau of Labor Statistics indicates the agriculture sector is still the most dangerous in America, with hundreds of fatalities every year. Safety experts are reminding farmers and their families to take some time this week to review farming practices and make sure they're safe for everyone involved. Once again, all this...
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Lisa J in the midday taking over for my buddy Dave Thomas in the Real Country Morning Show. 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

said, Lord, what you need, boys? And they said, you know all the others went and cashed out. We got the subdivision all mapped out. It'll sit right here on this land. And you could leave town a rich man. And he said, boys, whatever you're offering, it won't be enough.

Little girl used to swing right there. I still see her pink bow and her brown hair. She's in the big city now, but she still calls

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One of our favorite country boys, Dave Thomas, in the Real Country Morning Show, will be in Newmarket. 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

Justin Moore's This Is My Dirt on 96.9 WSIG. And how grateful are we that our dirt right now is getting soaked. Boy, did we need this rain. Luke Combs now, rethink some things on SIG.

Tucker Wetmore and Brunette on 96.9 WSIG. 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

Getting that tropical vibe with Clay Walker. Then what? On 96.9 WSIG. If you are dying to become owner, you're just a day of a racehorse at the Shenandoah Downs in Woodstock, we've got your opportunities to qualify. 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

96.9 WSIG, Lisa J in the midday. Yes, it's rainy out there, but I think we can all agree, using some of our parents and grandparents' old

0: man, we really needed this rain. We really needed this rain, didn't we? And yeah, we did. With slight drought conditions out there in the fields, we sure did. Now that's out in the fields. I found a story that really made me laugh about what was happening inside the house, inside closed doors. Now, the kind of creepy part of the story is that this all happened while the owners of the home were flying from Chicago to San Diego. So they were on a flight and they were watching their Ring door camera and their interior cameras, and they noticed that a strange man, someone they didn't know, took a ladder, took it out from back, like in their backyard behind the shed, and they put it up against the wall of the house where a second floor window had been cracked. Now, the reason this gets a little funny, because yes, the thief did crawl up the ladder, came in the house, helped themselves to a yogurt out of the fridge, and they could even hear them on the Ring camera saying, oh, you know what? That was good. I'm going to have another one. So this guy just made himself at home while the owners were away having a snack. But what he didn't know is that there was a beautiful little Irish setter in the house, and his name was Nash. Well, one thing that the owners learned is that Nash was not a good guard dog at all. Nash saw the intruder and ran away real quick and brought back his favorite toy. So here's the thief in the house sitting, taking off his t-shirt, eating a yogurt, while the sweet, sweet dog is bringing him treats and a toy and just looking for someone to play with. Okay, so if you happen to be looking for a furry friend, maybe not a guard dog, maybe like Nash, who isn't so great at guarding the house, but maybe a really good companion and someone to keep you company, then why not go check out our Pet of the Week? You can check out the videos of the Pet of the Week at rocktownnow.com, our free news source, or go to the WSIG website at 969WSIG.com.
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4: Another cloudy and rainy day. Periods of rain throughout the day today. High 64. Tonight, a couple of showers and thunderstorms with a low at 52. More rain tomorrow and 57.

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We acknowledge that protecting and serving has its challenges and dangers, and we say thank you for answering that call. 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

Yogurt Boys on 96.9 WSIG. And I learned something about Waffle House and FEMA just yesterday that really made me laugh. And now I want to share it with you in about 5 minutes after Ricky Skaggs on SIG.

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It's High Noon and time for the High Noon Saloon. 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

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That sweet song went out from Jimmy to Morgan with love.

Wayne is my name, and I served on the Danville train till Stoneman's cavalry came and tore up the tracks again.

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0: Ernest on 96.9 WSIG going out to Alex today on the High Noon Saloon. We did tug at the open sign. The High Noon Saloon is open for your requests and dedications. In the meantime, we're going to talk about FEMA. You know, Federal Emergency Management Association. You've heard of them before. They go all around our country and fix things when there's a major disaster. Now, I'm not bringing this up to bring you down. I'm bringing it up because I had never heard of FEMA using what they loosely call the Waffle House Index to figure out just how bad a disaster might be. Get a load of this. Former FEMA administrator Craig Fugit came up with the idea when he visited Florida back in 2004 after he was kind of evaluating all the destruction after Hurricane Charlie. And that was a pretty bad one. I lived in Florida quite a bit because my folks are down there. And yeah, we see some pretty bad storms down there. Now, he and his team found that a Waffle House was the only restaurant open in the area, even though it had a reduced menu. So his team and he decided to do this. They devised a plan and they called it the Waffle House Index. It's a color-coded map showing whether Waffle Houses in an area were fully open, partially open, or closed, which for them was just a really good kind of barometer to measure the level of damage in an area. Later, obviously this was a pretty good plan because Mr. Fergate was then later appointed as the head of FEMA in 2009, and he brought the Waffle House Index with him. Little did you know the tough job that Waffle House employees have. And if you work at Waffle House, keep being strong for us all. You never know when an emergency might hit and we need to turn to you to see whether you're open or not.
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0: Joe Dippy on 96.9 WSIG. Lisa J in the midday taking your request for the High Noon Saloon. What can I play for you today? You got a request for me?
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0: 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I'd love to play that for you for the High Noon Saloon.
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Lone Stars Amazed on 96.9 WSIG. That request came from Carl in Fairfield, going out to his sweet wife, Lisa. We're wrapping up the High Noon Saloon. Rebecca in Elkton wanted to hear a little Sugarland, so I'm tugging on the close sign and leaving you with Stay. But we've got so much more music to come on 96.9 WSIG.

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Well, if your kind of girl is someone who gets to be the owner of a racehorse for a day, then we've got quite a good time for you. 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

0: Alabama on 96.9 WSIG. Lisa J in the midday, standing up for my friend Riley Green. Okay, so maybe we're not super tight. I'm still going to stand up for him because he's had it. He's not going to take it. He says that people confuse him and Morgan Wallen quite a bit. And even if they can tell the difference between Riley Green and Morgan Wallen, there are so many songwriters out there in the songwriting universe that write something really beautiful or write something really cool, and they send it to Riley, but it all sounds like something Morgan Wallen would sing. So he just wants to make it very clear. First of all, I don't want to sound like Morgan Wallen. I'm Riley Green. Now, I kind of like his style too. Riley Green sounds like he would fit right in the Shenandoah Valley. This is the way I like to chill. He said, I think my biggest disconnect, or my way to relax, I think my biggest disconnect is getting on a bulldozer, a tractor, and tilling up or bush hogging or planting something or clearing roads. You just kind of have to forget you have a phone when you're out there. There's no point bringing it with you. You can't get any service anyway. And one last thought about Riley Green. I'm imagining he's got some chicken coops on his land, kind of like we do here in the Valley, because he eats 14 eggs a day. But he breaks it down. He's like, I have 6 of them scrambled, 6 of them over easy, and then I have the last 2, I don't know, on a salad. 14 eggs a day. The boy knows how to get his protein.
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0: producers in the Shenandoah Valley are paying close attention to a new report from the U.S. Department of Agriculture. It includes a forecast for meat prices.
1: Notable changes or not, in 2026 USDA meat category production forecast for September.
2: Tightening of beef and pork supplies. Minor changes to broiler and turkey production, mostly rounds to zero for those species.
1: World Agricultural Outlook Board Chair Mark Jankowski explains how this reflects price changes from the previous month.
2: Steer prices for 2026, we lowered by $8 per hundredweight, now at $237.35 per hundredweight. Hog price forecast, we're also seeing a little bit of pressure there based on recent prices. 2026, we lowered our forecast by 50 cents per hundredweight, now at $64.82 per hundredweight. Turkeys, on the other hand, we've seen some recent strength the past few weeks, strong enough that we raised our 2026 turkey price forecast by 4.3 cents per pound.
1: I'm Rod Bain reporting for the U.S. Department of Agriculture in Washington, D.C.
0: Thank you, Rod, for that report. 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
3: 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You've got to be at least 18 to enter. 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
1: Okay, today's plan, in, out, 5 minutes. Okay, new plan, just a quick look around, no touching anything. Okay, just picking it up to see it. Okay, well, this is not on my list, but that's okay. Well, neither's that, but neither's that. Wait, how did this get in my hand? You know what? All this is coming home with me.
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Now let's go to the Country Club with Travis Tritt. I took a-

0: WSIG 96.9 with Ty Myers and the Ends of the Earth. You know, I bet that's how Dolly Parton's nephew Brian Seaver felt. In all seriousness, this man was the head of her security for many, many years. And, you know, he would go to the ends of the earth for his Aunt Dolly. But now there's some drama going on. Dolly Parton's nephew, Brian Seaver, was fired as head of security by her estate. Now, he's not laying down for this. He said, I refuse to be intimidated. This termination letter came to him on September 16th. And it says that he and all of his security companies were dismissed from all of the Parton properties. So, being removed as head of security came as a complete surprise. And they were immediately dismissed with no reasoning behind it. So the notice was issued on that Wednesday, September 16th, and replacement security guards took over in the main residence in Nashville, as well as at Dolly's museum and Dolly Parton's downtown home and warehouse. Now, Seaver and his team took aim at someone named Danny Nozell and Pinnacle Bank. Basically they said, they're dismayed by the unexpected and so far unexplained actions that were taken after our girl Dolly Parton passed away. And they said they're comforted by the legacy of Dolly Parton and everything that Dolly left behind, and they remain unshakably resolved to fulfill her final directive to protect her family. And Seaver says, we refuse to be intimidated by those whose actions we believe are being taken in bad faith and with the intent to profit from the life of someone who willingly gave so much. That is certainly Dolly Parton. And for all the positivity that's been coming out and all of the honorariums and the events that have been scheduled to honor Dolly Parton's life, I certainly hope this doesn't put a sour taste in anyone's mouth. Certainly not her family, as some of the moneymakers try to drop elbows and butt in. We don't like that kind of action here on 96.9 WSIG.
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2: The answer to Tuesday morning's Paul Obafor Bragging Rights Breakfast Quiz question was being on salary. We'll play again Wednesday morning at 7:30. Another chance to win the exclusive Bragging Rights hat. We'll get your Wednesday started at 5:30 with the first look at traffic and weather. At 5:35, we're shining the spotlight on bluegrass with Les Irby.

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96.9 WSIG wants to send you to the Shenandoah Downs in Woodstock to be the owner of a racehorse for a day. If you would like to be caller 9 right now to qualify and be put into a random drawing on October 5th, well, just make sure you've got October 18th set aside and clear on your calendar, because October 18th is the day that you will be the owner of a horse for a day at the Shenandoah Downs in Woodstock. And there is a little money, a little fire.

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0: Ronnie Millsap on 96.9 WSIG, Lisa J in the midday, having a chuckle over a rental situation. Some of us own homes and you're blessed, and some of us rent. And, well, it sometimes can be a little more challenging when something goes wrong around the house because you're not just turning to your husband or wife and saying, hey, we need to fix the kitchen cabinet. The screw's loose and it's fallen off. Instead, you've got to go to a landlord who collects money from you. And you would like to think that when you pay them that money, they're willing to keep the place up because, well, you're paying them. So check this out. This story is amazing. The person said, I gave my landlord 3 months to fix some peeling bathroom paint. The landlord finally told me, well, file a complaint with the city, see if I care. So they did. And it looks like the city found a lot more than just some peeling paint. It was non-functioning smoke alarms for $200. Exterior garbage and property cleanup, $350. Basement windows not compliant, $4,800. So if you total it up, could have fixed that peeling paint in the bathroom sometime in those 3 months, but instead, the city handed him a $12,700 bill. Now, fortunately for the folks that own homes, your husband, your wife, your partner can't turn to you and hand you a big bill. I mean, I would laugh. I'd get a chuckle out of that. That's one way to try to get it done. But it's more like a honey-do list when you're in it as a team. When you're a landlord, well, the rules are a little dicier. You kind of have to.
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2: 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At the end of last week, the national average corn price was $5.29 a bushel. That represents a 24% increase in corn prices. All this week is National Farm Safety and Health Week. 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Safety experts are reminding farmers and their families to take some time this week to review farming practices and make sure they're safe for everyone involved. Once again, all this week is National Farm Safety and Health Week. I'm Ish on 96.9 WSIG. 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
3: Hey, it's Dave Thomas. 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I'll be in Newmarket at the Home Store. 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
5: Okay, today's plan, in, out, 5 minutes. Okay, new plan, just a quick look around, no touching anything. Okay, just picking it up to see it. Okay, well, this is not on my list, but that's okay. Well, neither's that, but neither's that. 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
4: This is Eddie. I'm calling from Broadway.
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My buddy RJ Kelly and I were just talking about the 50 saddest country songs ever recorded yesterday. 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

Shenandoah on 96.9 WSIG. That's the church on Cumberland Road. And one thing you would never say at church is, man, that RJ Kelly on your drive home, boy, is he a tool lover, that is. You can join RJ Kelly because he's going to be at Rocking RA's Hardware this Saturday between 11 and 1. And Rocking RA's Hardware is so good at so many things. But this time, if you go to South High Street in Harrisonburg, it's time for their annual tool show. So calling all tool lovers, that is, if you've been needing new tools, there's just no better place to get them. The factory reps are going to be there as well. They'll be on hand, and not to mention a lot of really great deals. So stop by, say hi to RJ, and spin that WSIG prize wheel too to win some cool WSIG swag. And just know he,

0: knows his tools. RJ Kelly loves chatting you up too. So visit him. 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
1: 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Bill Monroe, Rhonda Vincent, Ricky Skaggs, the Steel Drivers, and more. It's banjos, fiddles, harmonies, and high lonesome sound. Just the way Saturday night.

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8: 96.9 WSIG, Shenandoah Valley weather.
9: Cloudy with rain this afternoon, the high 64. Winds will be north at 6 to 12 miles per hour. Showers and thunderstorms tonight, low 52. Rain tomorrow with a high at 57. And cloudy on Thursday with a high at 59. From the News Talk 92.1 and 550 WSVA Weather Center, I'm Frank Welt.
10: Thanks so much, Frank. It's cloudy and 57 in Stanley. And here, where there's real country and real people, we've got Sawyer Brown on WSIG.

Randy Travis on 96.9 WSIG. And a reminder, Dave Thomas from The Real Country Morning Show sure would love to see you up at the Home Store in Newmarket Friday from 10 to noon. They're getting ready for the annual Fall Festival in Newmarket.

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Thank you for all the hard work that comes with providing for us. 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

96.9 WSIG, Lisa J in the midday, wanting to talk about all things fatty, fat, fat coming up. We're not talking about people. We're talking about a week-long celebration of fat after Bailey Zimmerman on SIG.

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1: It's Cash on 96.9 WSIG. Lisa J in the midday, celebrating all things big. This particular story is about big being beautiful and hairy is hot. Now, we don't celebrate fat enough in the United States. And right here in the Shenandoah Valley, we've got our own fatties. What in the heck is she talking about? I'm talking about bears. Right now, today, just kicked off Fat Bear Week. Now, here in the Shenandoah Valley and at Shenandoah National Park, well, there's quite a healthy population of American black bears. About anywhere from 200 to 1,500 individual bears. That makes it one of the densest black bear habitats in the eastern United States. But we're talking about the brown bears. They get the spotlight right now. Brown bears in Alaska are being celebrated for Fat Bear Week. How do we celebrate? You vote on them. There's some fabulous names of these bears, too. There's Hefty, who's just packing some extra poundage. There's Hoss. Basically, Hoss is so big, they say, he's got its own gravitational pull. There's the Wide Load, where you allow extra room at Brooks Falls to get around. Another big brown bear named Built Different, Mega Chonk, Big Back, which is self-explanatory, and Winter Ready, which is just a nice way to say, yeah, you're about ready for hibernation. And that's really what this is celebrating. Fat Bear Week has been going on for many years, and the bracket has been expanded this year. So there are 12 competitors that you can watch over the course of the next week. You can even vote online anytime between noon and 9 p.m. Eastern at a website called explore.org. This is just showcasing Southwest Alaska's brown bears as opposed to our black bears as they beef up before they go into hibernation. Let me tell you, you wouldn't be alone if you went and checked out those little fatty fats either. 1.7 million votes just in 2025. So obviously, a lot of people think big is beautiful.
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You and a guest to go to Darkwood Manor in Luray for Friday, October 9th, and have transportation provided to and from Darkwood Manor from Ride with Roz. You've got to be at least 18 to enter. You cannot have won from us in the last 30 days, and you can only enter one time. Get all the details right now.

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0: 96.9 WSIG, Zach Top, Good Times and Tan Lines. 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
2: No accidents or delays to report along the interstate. Both 81 and 64 are free and clear at the moment. If you're seeing it and we're not saying it, call the WSBA Traffic and News Tip Line at 540-214-2500 and let us know. 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
9: Clouds with some rain this afternoon, high 60 to 65. Tonight, some showers and thunderstorms at 52. Rain tomorrow with a high at 57. Cloudy Thursday with a high at 59. From the News Talk 92.1 and 550 WSBA Weather Center, I'm Frank Wilt.
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96.9 WSIG, RJ Kelly, the most country music for your workday. We are giving you a chance to own a racehorse for a day, Shenandoah Downs in Woodstock. I will tell you more about that coming up in 7 minutes on SIG. Wee wee.

0: 96.9 WSIG, the Judds, and Girls Night Out. It is RJ Kelly. Hope you're having a great Tuesday so far. Thanks for having it locked on. Hey, be listening all this week for your chance to be the owner of a racehorse for a day. Be listening for that horsing around sound to play. When you hear it, just be caller 9. And you are a finalist to own your very own racehorse for a day at Shenandoah Downs in Woodstock. Then we'll draw for the winner on October 5th. Race day for you, if you win, will be on Sunday, October 18th. And depending on how your horse does, you could win some cash here. Up to $2,500, in fact. So definitely be listening for that sounder to get yourself qualified to be owner of a racehorse for a day at Shenandoah Downs. That is coming up yet this afternoon right here on WSIG.
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2: No accidents or delays to report along the interstates. Both 81 and 64 are free and clear at the moment. 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
3: Livestock and poultry producers in the Shenandoah Valley are paying close attention to a new report from the U.S. Department of Agriculture. It includes a forecast for meat prices.
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1: Tightening of beef and pork supplies. Minor changes to broiler and turkey production, mostly rounds to zero for those species.
0: World Agricultural Outlook Board Chair Mark Jekinowski explains how this reflects price changes from the previous month.
1: Steer prices for 2026, we lowered by $8 per hundredweight, now at $237.35 per hundredweight. Hog price forecast, we're also seeing a little bit of pressure there based on recent prices. 2026, we lowered our forecast by 50 cents per hundredweight, now at $64.82 per hundredweight. Turkeys, on the other hand, we've seen some recent strength the past few weeks, strong enough that we raised our 2026 turkey price forecast by 4.3 cents per pound.
0: I'm Rod Bain reporting for the U.S. Department of Agriculture in Washington.
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0: 96.9 WSIG. It's just after 4 o'clock. RJ Kelly, thanks for having me along this Tuesday afternoon. Appreciate that. Another hour of back-to-back country and Luke Combs. Here's Days Like These.
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2: No accidents or delays to report along the interstate. Both 81 and 64 are free and clear at the moment. If you're seeing it and we're not saying it, call the WSBA Traffic and News Tip Line at 540-214-2500 and let us know. 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
3: The answer to Tuesday morning's Paul Obafor Bragging Rights Breakfast Quiz question was being on salary. We'll play again Wednesday morning at 7:30. Another chance to win the exclusive Bragging Rights hat. We'll get your Wednesday started at 5:30 with the first look at traffic and weather. At 5:35, we're shining the spotlight on bluegrass with Les Irby.

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96.9 WSIG, another outstanding ShenValleyDeals.com offer for you. It's going to go live Friday morning at 9 o'clock. This one is for L&S Diner in Harrisonburg. $25 will get you $50 to spend at L&S Harrisonburg. 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

0: 96.9 WSIG, the O'Kanes, One True Love. It is RJ Kelly. And heads up on this, because I know it's a very popular event here in the Valley. It is back. It is that time of year. The annual Fall Tool Show is back in town at Rocking Our Ace Hardware, South High Street in Harrisonburg, on Saturday. And let me tell you, if you need tools, there is no better place to get them. Factory Rep's going to be on hand. 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And, of course, WSIG will be there live. In fact, I'll be there from 11 till 1 live on WSIG with plenty of WSIG prizes for you. Make sure you stop by, say hello, and spin the prize wheel for your chance to win. That is all happening this Saturday at Rocking Our Ace Hardware, South High Street in Harrisonburg with WSIG.
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2: No accidents or delays to report along the interstates. Both 81 and 64 are free and clear at the moment. 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
3: Rain showers will continue overnight tonight with the possibility of a thunderstorm. The low temperature tonight at 53. Wednesday will be another wet day, especially in the morning. The National Weather Service is calling for a 70% chance for rain in the morning, decreasing to 40% later in the day. Conditions for field work will be poor. Might be a good day to get some shop work done. Your high temperature on Wednesday at only 56 degrees. The overnight low at 50 degrees. Thursday is shaping up to be mostly cloudy with a high of 60. Once again, conditions for field work will be poor. By Friday, we should see some sunshine with a daytime high in the upper 60s. And this weekend, the first weekend of fall, it should be beautiful with daytime highs around 70 degrees.
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RJ Cully just after 5. Riley Green doing a great job on American Idol last night. Here's his latest.

0: 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We've got another outstanding offer here for you that's going to go live Friday morning at 9 o'clock. This one is for L&S Diner in Harrisonburg. 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And just $25 will get you $50 to spend at L&S Diner in Harrisonburg on Friday morning at 9 o'clock. 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
2: No accidents or delays to report along the interstates. Both 81 and 64 are free and clear at the moment. If you're seeing it and we're not saying it, call the WSBA Traffic and News tip line at 540-2.
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Does Fort Worth ever cross your mind? 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
2: No accidents or delays to report along the interstates. Both 81 and 64 are free and clear at the moment. If you're seeing it and we're not saying it, call the WSBA Traffic and News Tip Line at 540.
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I'm RJ Kelly. 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
1: Hey, it's Dave Thomas. Join me on the street this Friday from 10 until noon. I'll be in Newmarket at the Home Store. They're inviting you to come by for special savings Friday and Saturday, celebrating all things fall, getting ready for the Fall Festival in Newmarket, which happens on Saturday. 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

0: 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Good morning. It's RJ Kelly. 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

0: 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I am heading on out. 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
1: He's a ranch hand in a pinch, man. Hotter than the red on the cattle brand. Cause she's a gold digger with a quick trigger. 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

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Good evening, Shenandoah Valley. And if you didn't know, I was not watching the football game last night during the show because I was so busy focused on you. And honestly, it's a good thing that that was the case because yesterday night was not good when I got home. I'll tell you all about it coming up after Keith Urban, 96.9 WSIG.

0: There's always a method to the madness. It's the Night Shift with Robbie V on 96.9 WSIG. And normally when I'm in here and there's a football game or any type of sporting event that I'm interested in, I'm not watching the game because I don't want to get distracted. And last night, I get off the air right around midnight, check my phone, and I've got notifications at the wazoo telling me that my quarterback, Jackson Dart, has been hurt. And, yeah, was not the great way to start my Tuesday. And then to add fuel to the fire, today I had to get a crown put in, so my mouth is still recovering from the numbness that I've been feeling all day long. But you know what? Could be worse. And I just continually ask myself, maybe I shouldn't be a football fan or a fan of any teams. They're always going to disappoint me. It's 96.9 WSIG.
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2: The answer to Tuesday morning's Paul Obafor Bragging Rights Breakfast Quiz question was being on salary. We'll play again Wednesday morning at 7:30. Another chance to win the exclusive Bragging Rights hat. We'll get your Wednesday started at 5:30 with the first look at traffic and weather. At 5:35, we're shining the spotlight on bluegrass with Les Irby.

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8: 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Come on, listen. We don't have much time to score. 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
11: Cancer. Someday we hope it's nothing more than a six-letter word. Today we're making amazing strides towards that reality. September is Childhood Cancer Awareness Month. Not only is it a time to reflect on the children we've lost, but to celebrate the advancements in childhood cancer treatments and survivorship care. Cancer is still the number one cause of death in our children, where every 3 minutes a family is told their son or daughter has been diagnosed. So how can we help? 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And second, consider sponsoring the Maddie Project. Named in memory of Maddie Nicole Boxler, who bravely battled pediatric cancer from 2008 to 2010. 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
15: Showers and thunderstorms are possible from time to time tonight with a low at 52. Tomorrow, more rain on the way. Look for a high in the upper 50s. Thursday, some clouds and 59, then sunshine.

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0: The Night Shift with Robbie V on 96.9 WSIG. So good to be with you, Shenandoah Valley. And guess what? This Friday at 9 a.m., just $25 will get you $50 to spend at L&S Diner in Harrisonburg. They've been serving up Valley home-cooked favorites since 1947. 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And daily specials every day over on their Facebook page. And this Friday, 9 a.m., just $25 gets you $50 to spend at L&S Diner, now under new ownership. The people that own Southern Kitchen, own now the L&S Diner. So don't miss out on that deal. It will sell out quickly. 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
2: Hey, it's Dave Thomas. 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Stop by and spend the prize with

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The Night Shift with Robbie V on 96.9 WSIG. 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Well, here's Tracy Byrd trying to make it a little bit easier on 96.9 WSIG.